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No miss them.

This is more than rugby league. This is the state of origin. The New South Wales Blues and Queensland Maroons go head-to-head in the biggest rivalry in Australian sports, and Vanuatu fans can catch every match live on television by Vanuatu. Game 1 on the 27th of May. Game 2 on the 17th of June. Game 3 on the 8th of July. Don't miss a second of the intensity, passion and the pride of the state of origin. The 2026 National Rugby League's Men's State of Origin series, live on television by Vanuatu. We'll be right back.

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1: Good day, Paradise 98 FM News with me, Jamie Brown. Government long strengthening maritime border long Vanuatu, mo Solomon Islands, long Hugh Island, long Torres, long visit long him ikolong Torpa, whereby start long next week. Public Relations Officer long Prime Minister Kerry Manase I confirmed long FBC News se one ngol purpose long visit long Prime Minister Chotham Nabat hemi long Lukluk long area long Solwota long North. New Flam Minister long Health Robert Bond hemi plan long focus long human resource more infrastructure more cohet long work long lift map health sector long country. MB long Vanuatu Progressive Development Party we all stop long plug long yako group Prime Minister Chotham Nabat hemi make him appointment long him full him agreement long coalition government se ministria hemi long yako group full him issue long shortage long all ni Vanuatu Sivera long country VMSA o Vanuatu Maritime Safety Authority is tap wo close up with them Vanuatu Maritime College of VMC long a strident problem long shortage long all Sivera mo build him one strong workforce long future emi tok tok long acting commissioner Mr. Hickson Siba long VMSA office dem em historian with them VBDC News Vanuatu Police Force Italem C operation Port Filari Sit 2026 is tap kasem good flarisal now yali stop coincide long number 3 phase long 60 day plan long all keta operation ya start long number 8 May plong make em boat filler he come more safe more strengthen him law more order start long time operation ya start police make em over long 670 patrol long boat filler mol patrol ya involve em plan the unit plong police will work together plong stop em crime more make em police start more close up with them community long narastorian over 100 officer plong Vanuatu police force only custom promotion long today all officer only come out long three different elements plong Vanuatu police force most same time full up only karem all permanent position now ya president long when you said side president long America Donald Trump is to ben plan long attack him Iran after we mitalem say one peace agreement ikolosab plong come true Trump italem se ol tok-tok with them Iran riko kasem high level mo mi hope se bali sign em one agreement long samvla day no more. Pi Iran italem se ol ino agreed plong any official document with them America. Pi volong deya Trump ipin tok strong plong tekem control long Gag Island one important place plong Iran plong Salem oil. Situation is tap change quick time mo wall is tap lookout long one negis move plong tuvla side. More information on side plong weather today got partly cloudy condition with them windy condition over long group apart long emi got brief isolated showers plong rain stop long another place and severe weather warning plong inland winds stop over long central more southern islands plong Vanuatu moderate fresh kasem strong southeasterly winds stop over long group maximum temperature plong today stop long 25 degrees celsius down south kasem 29 degrees under plong north minimum temperature blong tete long night by star blong 16 degrees Celsius down south kasem 24 degrees under blong north more the information lower there now we put him come to end blong Paradise 98 FM News.

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0: All right. Nice to know you are my mito kotano here with him song title Transit Lady. As a promise, you may get inside the studio. Hemi team blo price monitoring and consumer affairs. Welcome lo okota welisa vechuzuma Paradise 98 lo likam story and small with the Yumi. You mean inside the studio today? You may give him one nice warm welcome, Lolgada, and yes. But you may ask him to probably introduce him to Fola before you missed up, kick off with them a short story and Blimilo this Friday.
1: Yes, thank you, host. My name is Enes Malesu. I work as one price inspector, lo Bureau of Price Monitoring and Consumer Affairs.
2: Thank you, Thomas. My name is Nicole Nangoff. I'm one price inspector and the Bureau of Price Monitoring and Consumer Affairs.
0: All right. Thank you. Now, I'm Floemi Blitulos. Let's hear it.
1: Okay. Thank you, host. Before you start to share more pricing data with me, I could you always say all price where you may about to share them. You may been collect them low one survey where you may been undertaken low. Last manis, lo Tuesday number 29, kasem lo manisya number 10 of June, around lo main municipal woods blimi, mo lo Narvla area to outside lo rural area blimi.
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2: 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Firstly mi for out to ferry 2 we mi charge them around 9900 lo atoll 5300 mi plus 210 and 5300 again. Hem iblol pikinini ay mikatol pack kako mi name se stoy package finish we hemi 1200 secondly mi fly look lo mv kalesta hem we mi charge 9600 mi blol adult student hemi come down lo 5800 and all children hemi start lo 2900 now with the mol perishable kako li putum ship hemi 2250 fatu mo lastly hemi fanu to ferry we hemi charge around 8800 lo adult 5000 both student mol children pak kako hemi 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
2: 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I got a Sarano Kutu, and we charge them around 11,000 lo one adult, 10,000 lo student, 9,000 lo children. Again, one important something to take note lo blessa, perishable goods, so you got them lo a Fesela, and for free. LC Taveanu Star, and we charge them around 10,400 lo one adult, 9,800 lo both student and children, and packed or repacked Kako, and we around 900 for two. Pierre Prune hemi cha 12,000 lol atoll, 10,000 for students and 4,000 blo all pikinini wali kolo lukanville. Pixis tatu is tambege mol ran ran lo blesea, so I got 10,000 blo all atoll, mimi got one cargo blo around 5,500
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2: 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I fly collect all information and mo blog keeping me all consumer well informed. So semi you save make them all best decision according lo budget. Okay, next thing on the bureau is the look plan. Hemi all retail goods. So mifla lo look over 45 goods, 37 was Alcatelo store and the 3 was from hardware. So first off, me want to start off with them. Mivla lo bureau and mivla iran them Cervelo number 29 make as them number 10 tune. Mivla ka from about 34 retails and wholesalers lo yumilo efate. Well, mivla ko run efate, but for this time here, mivla focus mainly lo all municipal wards blimi. So no matter lo Mi fly corona, mi fly make him all exercise plan club, I'm fly give him some fala items no more, yimi look price club. Mi fly save talem se all items we fly talk about it, available every watch where mi fly pass them. Price me steady and me remain steady everyone. Suppose you go, you know this seems price me come down small slightly, and me me all sign no more say got competition between all retailers, which me always want good news play you me all consumers.
1: 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Next one, me all. 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E mia price play me mi range lo 130 kase 170 mo e mi consistent across lo every ward lo municipal.
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2: Okay, thank you, Ernest. 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Central word, imi again record them the cheapest price lo rice. Suppose we use tap call sub all about there, but you shall find them cheapest price floor rice, lo central ward. Kalros rice, I'm install lo 160, Kwasem 220, that's all across the five wards where me like visit him. So Bryce and me steady all throughout all wards more since the last time if like on contact them survey blah blah.
1: Okay, thank you. Naimi Pasikolo Oxford. Me got a small corn beef, me ablo 200 gram. Me find amount say me sell between 280 kasem 280. More price me consistent across lo every wards. Lo set lo egg. You may start monitoring no more dozen egg. So price and me start low 580 to 680. You may find a mod say got one price difference low 100 vatu across low all woods. So survey and me find a mod to say got a competitive got one strong competition low side low all price low egg inside low central woods. So suppose you want them start thinking blow. You stop all like him egg, you save a pass low central woods premium, you grab him egg, you which any more cheap.
2: 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The reason why but you find them say only at their lowest price, I mean, again, from this a healthy competition between retailers. So, back again, so Mr. Talem, time we got competition, it is good news for email consumers.
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2: 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Bureau have start look no more. Lo 3 main items. So Mivla got cement. Mivla got timber and steel rod wire. So by me start off by me compare all price and I'm highest and lowest and compare 1% difference from. So first off, me cement. Low 1 pack cement. Low get a walk out to Mivla. Mivla find amount say the lowest was 1,000 fatu and the highest was 1,600. So by you compare me got 160% difference. Next you move it to low timber. We me 6 meter. Lowest price for Mivla walk out. Low get a 13 hardware. Mivla find amount say me 1,760 and the highest was

0: 10 millimeter, where lowest price when we fly collect them, we start low 564 and the highest was 1,400. 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So by you look, say got one pifla cap low 142%. 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Encouragement all time, go consumer, collect them quotation, verify everything before you start making purchase for you.
1: Thank you, Nicole. 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I me consider him say got one variation to set to price across all different advisor. More me stop encourage him, you consumer. Lo make sure blo you obtain them multiple quotation before you save take one decision blo you make them any purchase.
0: Okay, thank you. By Mr. Mufi ko la last item blo mi so problem mi fly long little bit. Mi fly ko touch mo kata markets too. So mi fly work closely with the market markets blo introduce some scales lo around lo FAT ya. So mi fly work mainly blo introduce some scale and mi blo make sure say ikat pricing fairness, ikat transparency, ikat consistency between all vendors and all consumer. So mi fly ikat chance blo work closely with the mo kata lo municipal market, kata lo freshwater field market, mo tu lo kor
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0: 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Palace or suppose we use talong we please use have a colleague can low phone number 24882 me repeating back and 24882 and me one toll free number meaning say you know need him credit you tell him number ya no more you ring a command type of tap and if you have a complaint or one way you can ask him.
1: Thank you, Nicole. More thank you to you too. We stop tuning inside low this week price watch report. 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You got one safe weekend. 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
2: 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Anyways, thank you, Nicole with the Ernesto Ernest. Sorry about that. 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So stay tuned.

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0: Good afternoon, or good listeners to Paradise 90 FM in Dupasem 2 PM, which is a me picking blow afternoon show blim to inside the studio with the melee. And yes, one update right here. You may got a severe weather warning, blow all inland wind where me over in central and southern islands blew you me. So you may must stop safe all time. And while you may continue the selection of music blew me, but you enjoy this fella number coming up right now.
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Hi, good afternoon, Liu. And yes, FIFA World Cup and me picking the day supposed to you where you sacrifice some sleep, Liu, blue wake up, blue morning. Congratulations, Liu, and shout out, Liu, blue by you have a wake up, blue by you have a full opening and first match where by have a starting of this fella FIFA World Cup, which is a start with Mexico and South Africa. And you can blow Mexico and me win him South Africa 2-0. And as we speak right now, you miss a second game in me on Venice and me. South Korea with the MSC with the last up or Naya supposed to stop but thinking say kai want to watch a game you got TV you go watch a little television Vanuatu, which is channel blue TV and yes but you look how interesting it is where first games play me will begin the table but you have continue with them this FIFA World Cup anyways let me just update right here on Paradise 98 FM stay tuned for more but you continue with them this for the song.

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1: One good number, we just passed no more. Me give you one good vibe right there. And yeah, shout out to you guys who are listening to me right now. You miss I say the day me last day. Blow a week, yeah? And I suppose say you were, you know, start walk throughout the weekend, you start finishing them all Fridays. Yeah, shout out to you guys, because afternoon, we blow the day, but I come one good la afternoon. But then Paradise 90 FM, with them all good la selection music, but I'm glad I will give him blue. Anyways, blow enjoy this for the weekend vibe. Continue with this song coming up right now to keep you on the good vibe all time with the one positive mindset for the rest of the weekend. You enjoy.
2: No need to apologize.

It's more than rugby league. This is the state of origin. The New South Wales Blues and Queensland Maroons go head to head in the biggest rivalry in Australian sport, and Vanuatu fans can catch every match live on television Lo Vanuatu. Game 1 on the 27th of May. Game 2 on the 17th of June. Game 3 on the 8th of July. Don't miss a second of the intensity, passion and the pride of the state of origin. The 2026 National Rugby League's Men's State of Origin series live on television Lo Vanuatu.

0: of bayis away golem, but remember that you must stop several time, and as you start go out to celebrate, let them all relatives, families, and yes, or people around you. Only save a bless you start golem, but only save say you stop blow one safe side all time. Blow at the end of the all events you start then them, only say you stop blow one right place, and you know go loose blow only stop look out to you back and as you make at all recent. Post around Facebook about people only go missing, but you must make them all right things all time, but you must be honest where we are, you must be right with the people that we are with, and you must speak through to call all elders blue blue get up alisa with trust me blue allow me to go out the same. But anyways, we want to talk seven and we can leave me back in, and yes, we resume back to our music and enjoy this vibe coming up right now.
1: Yes, we are. What's if you follow up 2026 for television? Let's follow up.
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1: Good afternoon and welcome to Paradise 98 FM English News with me, Lodian Willin. A concerned parent is calling on the Ministry of Education to ensure schools remain a safe environment for students. The call follows an alleged incident involving corporal punishment against the parent's child, raising concerns about students' welfare and protection within schools. Authorities are warning that anyone who uses a laser to target an aircraft can face serious legal consequences, including imprisonment. The warning comes after civil aviation recorded its first reported case in Sanma province involving a laser being directed at an aircraft. Former Minister of Health and Member of Parliament for Mbai, John Steele Daringwetu, says his decision to resign was a difficult one but the right choice to make as a leader. Speaking to VBDC News, Mr. Daringwetu said he stepped down from the ministerial position while awaiting a good decision on a case against him, stressing that the law applies equally to everyone, including political leaders. He said he was pleased to witness the swearing-in of his colleague Robert Bourne as the new Minister of Health and expressed confidence in the leadership transition. Mr. Daringwetu also called on future leaders facing similar situations to uphold the rule of law, saying decisions should always be made in the best interest of the people of Vanuatu. The Vanuatu Police Force says Operation Sport Villa Reset 2026 has been recorded positive results after 33 days, with more than 670 patrols carried out across Sport Villa and surrounding communities. Police report reductions in public disorder incidents, increased traffic enforcement, stronger community engagement, and improved police visibility in hotspot areas. As the operation moves into phase 3, authorities say efforts will continue to target youth offending, alcohol and drug-related issues, and other emerging criminal activities. Following the issue of a shortage of Ni Vanuatu seafarers in the country, the Vanuatu Maritime Safety Authority is working closely with the Vanuatu Maritime College to address the shortage of seafarers and build a strong maritime workforce for the future. This was the statement made by the Acting Commissioner, Mr. Hickson Sipa, at the VMSA office during an interview with VBDC News. In regional news, New Zealand First says it is disappointed with the new coward bunch law. The party says the law creates a new offence but does not make sentences tougher for offences. Other parties, including Labour, the Greens, the ACT, argue the law could make some cases more difficult to prosecute in court. The bill will return to Parliament for further debate and possible amendments. In sports, one of the major international events that countries around the world are looking forward to will kick off next month. This is the Commonwealth Games, which brings together nations from across the Commonwealth to compete against each other in various sporting events. Vanuatu is also participating in the games, and the announcement of the country's athletes took place this morning. And with sports news, it brings us to the end of today's English news.

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0: Im du pasem tri PM finish, which is im du stai enterem second hour of the traffic roof plim to inside the studio back again. And one update right here, im since so im du got strong inland wind. Im mi got solota tu emi raf, so you is a travel solota, please. Solota emi raf, and you must think about say you safety blue emi kam first something. That you look say solota emi raf too much, you no need loco, look out by you kasem anything like heart attack, that way you look wave if you go on too much or want something kasem. So yes, emi one good last sign right there, especially look say solota emi raf too much, you no go no more. But especially you where you could low raf solota, you go, but you must carry more safety keys too, with you allow say more life jackets. So any way if you come locally live up, you stop low and good for la position all time. Anyways, by you continue the selection music, enjoy this vibe coming up right now.
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All right, good afternoon, Leo Bagan and VBDC Emiga Challenge game. Mr. Onaya, Emi on Vinny's today with them all. First matches, blow FIFA World Cup will begin today. Yes, you got all man only been part them today. Vinny's best person you want the part them. All you gotta do is send us your. Yeah, send us your score prediction about whatever team where Mr. play at the time. And you know, say by you send them low time with Team Blue, no more you play. No, you send them low time, low any kind of game. And suppose you look, say prediction Blue and me right. And Bumblay save put you call a drop by you save come that lucky win up by you save run away with the 1,000 Vatu credit all the way from for the phone. Yes, so. Emi ta you send them scope blue come, you know, forgot them blue include the name blue inside for the time where Bumblay read them out suppose scope blue me right, Bumblay read them out name blue, Bumblay no read them out contact blue, and yes, and then after lo every trouble every week, but you miss I say by me bulu one name no more. But the rest name remaining, but I'll get all save enter in the grand draw at the end of every matches. I'm on July one time, but I'll save run away with the one special prize. But number way by you save text in the gamble. I mean 7311 7322 7311 7222. Yes, number and by text in the gamble. Probably save monitor him all score prediction. Anyways, everyone update no more about this for the challenge. But we continue the selection of music for.

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1: Olgeta, some selection music, Ali Wandem Cell, Afternoon by Finnish Nomonaya to Takika. Πίπλα να στα φίλοι Μαρία, πώς είμαι, η βλά μας slow, slow, slow, with them, μου φρωτά, γιουράς, by you sex, if one of my weekend, you pay καμνού, πει στα κόνο, by sex, next day, Monday, παχέν, you go back, no more life, you as a school, with them, walk back, and so you take me slow, no more, you take me easy, no more, them all nice for selection, but music, we stack, no paradise, you take me slow, so no more, you don't need to rush, look out by you crash. Anyways, we're going to do this selection of music, and this song coming up right now is All the Way from Paradise 98 FM, simply the best.

0: Okay, before this week ends, we must conclude to Thimbly Milo this for a week, which is handling stress in healthy ways. 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So you don't think about stress. Stress too much, but you think about physical health, please do how not body blue by feel with them. So, anyone update no more right here, blow up in my this for a theme for this for a week. So, yes, have a nice weekend in advance. But I'm calling this selection of music.
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0: Okay. And yes, one good number right there. But again, we're Mr. giving me to one small weekend five become lol conab lol ting ting blue me finis. So one update right here with them visit lo Prime Minister Chotamna Patwe me gonta lo yes, lo torba province plumi and MEP Natale Mautseka of Manemi decide lo palisave host them this year's PSC Day, whereby stop and double Torpa province. So you were used to look PCS Day where Mr. Stablo Portfilaya. You were used to start up a sana at any time lopa you have a pen fair ship or plan. You stop go and double Torpa lopa you celebrate them a day and double. So, anyways, I'm going to update no right here. And yes, let's resume back to our music with this number coming up right now. You enjoy.
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0: Yo mobs working long this full time we're used up but listening come low paradise 98 FM welcome low drive time show blim to low this full afternoon 2 minutes emil leko 4 o'clock and you misave se FIFA World Cup games matches only begin tete low morning minusai se who sacrifice them sleep them low wake up early morning tete pay by you me you been for them kit with them so solo morning with them update lol games per morning but this full afternoon by join them atel with them tafo pakin inside lo studio blo by you save follow with them all narafala updates will get lo this full afternoon yes good afternoon lead of law
1: yeah good afternoon Tiffany and atel yes MET1 belong FIFA World Cup where me start with long Mexico, Canada, and USA, and of course the day morning finish me with the same blunted people. Lo, both film or round of and what will you been watch them? Mexico, have me been play or some one look at the host country. You been play against them South Africa, and of course the home side Mexico only win long 2-0. Now Atel, you been watch some game, yeah?
2: Yes, good afternoon, Tafo. Good afternoon, Tiffany. Good afternoon, Lord Geta. Listeners, well, stop listening, Lord Mitvula, Lord, this afternoon by you've laid that by Mitvula. Every afternoon by Mitvula, I come out, Lord, give him you've laid the latest update. And yes, Pike, and thank you, Tafo. Yes, me been watching, me watching Matcha, Lord, the day, Lord, early morning, be me no watch him opening, be me watch him replay, Lord. Opening miko pak lo watch em replay lo opening miko stop kolo Facebook lo sta watch em replay lo opening play one nice sola opening lo FIFA World Cup and to be watch a match lo morning lo today
1: you notice one something lo opening lo lo match or some first time we only play FIFA anthem and then all face 11 mo all sta coincide eh?
2: Yeah.
1: Today morning, me look on something where me it changed a little bit. The whole squad blow one country where me 26 players, everyone only match inside. With them all face 11, including all sub. Okay, everyone only match go inside and
2: yes.
1: Only no stand up low front, pe only stand up low middle.
2: So, yes, so yeah. Stand up is a curve or one something
1: else. Exactly, low. Los center segle now.
2: Yes.
1: Only snap. So I mean, want something where you may never been stop look lo before. He can pass him now.
2: Actually,
1: yeah.
2: Should be all face 11.
1: Yeah, I mean, should be all face 11. But I think from you, me only want them to change him. Yeah. Only want them change him and I mean, could too blow at least all get to start lo pens. All people more crowd only watch him. Okay, yes. Only stop inside lo one team. So yeah. I mean, want something where me look say me he good ah.
2: Yeah.
1: For one national team, Emiko.
2: Well, but only look say yes, or man, and I play lot team.
1: Yes, from before we come here.
2: It's 11
1: no more.
2: Yeah.
1: But after lo all got a match for the day lo morning, mo I mean lo afternoon yeah, South Korea with them. Czech Republic, but only show the name now. Only tell them Czech near.
2: Yeah.
1: But match also in South Korea, me shoot. Take him one good win. Yeah.
2: Should I mean, must plant the opportunity blame, lo goala. Plant the opportunity blame, I mean, must them.
1: But same time, we only start miss them all opportunity block at the numbers. I think about all club with them, all team blame, lo
2: yeah.
1: Pacifica, most especially if I want to lo all kind of opportunities for them. All put opportunity for the blue scope, only miss have flat them. So make him say only sick time where Chechnya emi come blow him score first one against him. Look at
2: that one tough emi only like one netty is a lot blow small time. As him say, he can pressure look at us only must come blow to me.
1: Yes, also lo FIFA ranking blo kata, also lo group A, emisyon se Mexico now emi stop lo top position na, emi stop lo FIFA ranking number 15 na, and then
2: wow.
1: South Korea emi stop lo 25, and then followed by lo FIFA ranking ya, latest one we blo last manis, so emi sa betalam se ikat Chechnya emi kam number 3 lo group A emi stop lo ranking number 41 and South Africa emi number 60 lo FIFA ranking so you look at semi now so okay. To the country where Mexico more South Korea to the win today yeah So lo time we invite to lay meet parin amena he meet exciting who comes first and who comes second
2: Be Mexico him emino qualify be from Holy Host.
1: Holy Host yes.
2: Wow. But you look lo tete lo morning only one was some face expression where me look lo time you look lo stadium me calablo Mexico no mo. So it's a mark limit me host one came so me want to say win must have home crown. So only must make a one surprising lo home crown say yes me play host me play must putum face call and me play must putum ta write them down the history that you mean me host and you mean me you mean I you mean when you came first came plo FIFA World Cup lo home ground with them narfla opponent blim so today only make him
1: at the latin team blo Mexico ya mino figure him out good lol kata pe sam lol kata only pin all play we under 20 blo Vanuatu you remember him one
2: World Cup
1: yes sam lol play we play lo team blo Mexico today o kata li pin play against sam all boy Vanuatu ya mino pin Sabe kut sam lol name blogada but I got indication se full up blogada will be in colo under 20 lo
2: 2017
1: yes okata na ya senior players finish yeah. So team blue mexico so okata will stable sem favorite blo group A blo li come out win a blem but the game is still on
2: and yes tafo one way me one lol kata story when we been harem after we game hemi camp lo finish and I look him I got talk at media where he been stop outside lo grandstand lo that time ya well you mean Mr. watch him inside lo game no him karam 80,000 people well go lo all supporters well go lo watch him game lo that time pe you mean no service outside what's happening outside and me been stop for one media group yeah and only been post only been karam some footage outside lo a stadium lo Mexico, you got big flow fight with a big flow riot. Them stop outside the stadium while came him stop go ahead inside. And Mr. Tremblo find him out say, how now or why now all riot or fight them stop continue. And we go stop look all man Mexico, all man place, no more all stop coming. Some fellow stop tell him say, Kafman me concentrate to much slow FIFA World Cup. I put him invest inside low FIFA World Cup and me invest low tourism. Pe behind him no hemi no look all work man blem all man place lo side for safety, lo side will get a teacher, lol keta we all partner block at lipin tet. Olnopem otorketa so plante lolketa where list up lo riot or fight outside lo stadium and only fight from all rights here now from say look se kahmani concentrate mo lo hamase mi concentrate mo lo FIFA rather than all people lo place so you must watch him inside lo stadium no be minus se outside lo stadium when am now happen lehem so big full of fight all tia castle all police plante police only pin kasem kill mo plante
1: lo Mexico ya
2: lo Mexico outside lo stadium so Mr. Wanda say Mr. look inside say me try look say outside what's happening outside be people only keep on concert kasem mo police mi pin stop mo kata pro no go inside from big full of fight outside plant the police only injured plant the security guard only injured plant the people and only been moved from to the hospital so that is what's happening in Mexico the first game blood today in the morning
1: yeah and well you said talk about lol area yeah so lo you said you need to be in touch a little bit about referee blo Somalia
2: yes
1: also I think you me start telling me something give me one small something but the world
2: That's big news.
1: It's big news, yes.
2: And people only still comment.
1: Yeah,
2: people
1: and post. One something where it came out too, lo news, me look lo Sky Sports, only tell them say, okata lo UEFA.
2: Yes.
1: Only tell them say, by him now.
2: And officiate him.
1: Him now by me referee lo UEFA Super Cup. I'm here to
2: PSG,
1: PSG with them Aston Villa blo England. So
2: wow.
1: Lo two months time by two play play. I mean after World Cup, I finish and UEFA pick for the body blo football blo Europe. I invite them referee blo Somalia blo him no. I referee lo matcha. So you
2: mean wonderful opportunity about yes. The one way me pin go through them.
1: Former president blo FIFA Sepp Blatter him too. I Let me come and let me talk. Say U.S. I mean, you should make him kind treatment also. Especially low one official blow football. Let me look no good.
2: What type of picture?
1: Yeah. So me talk more few way.
2: Yeah.
1: Former president blow FIFA. So blood. Let me pin tell him out. Yeah.
2: Yes, tafo plo ato lumo le hemia mi pin lo yesterday after we you me to finish lo place mi ko pak and mi pin look some footage play mo ko fire lo Facebook lo wana Facebook page plo kata plo Somalia and small time yano mi se mi try message mo kata mi message mo kata mi kare respond ni kamba ko late lo evening mo mandis to ko pak o ligim email blo edita se pa yo ba mi tram catch up with them after mi send one email ko lo edita finish lo morning mi kamba before mi kam I think 3 minutes 5 minutes lo morning show lo bisya mi receive email kam lo tia edita about all footage mi mi pin one day use suma after li ask him so you save a use footage as long as you credit mi vla pe pa mi vla mi vla try and find one way blo pa mi vla save kasem so you inter catch up with them from and now you will stop my time kat one hour vla opportunity by mukut si fle kacha botem from round wall or media round wall or lista tremblo kasmi blo karem straight feedback from him from ivla medium let's just give more information mope ikut si fle kasmi mpe pa mi fle kampak from mi different time ma yumi lo morning o kata li night we time blo sleep pa mi fle kampak time place si morning while yumi mi night ala kata pa li morning blo li give him yumi ol kata some fle updates
1: pe yumi no forget to say now we have no participate lo tournament we stop quit now yeah me show some by FIFA by only compensate him lo even though him no come him no perform or him no take part by
2: me look lo yesterday FIFA put one amount lo 74,000 euro that's over 10 million vato we by FIFA compensate him from in part lo law game.
1: Mm-hmm.
2: So that's a lot of money. Person, you mean, one, that's what FIFA said. Person, you mean, no save say, hemi straight money, or you mean, no say, I think hemi less than no more than, be, hemi one way FIFA me put on from no more participation, blame me. Yes. Definitely, by me call one break after you come back, blow, you may look back and learn our flappy flap story and demi law, games way happened today, lo morning.
3: It's a beautiful. 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

0: Yes, welcome back along our show blog this afternoon. And since UNISTAP got through day one blog action, we've been taking place slow morning and late this afternoon. And we believe all FIFA blog World Cup we built on, especially all man, all supporter, we all team play development by play lot tomorrow, after tomorrow go, yeah, me believe you like stop tune in and stop Haram Sambo with the update lo show blow this afternoon.
1: Yes, thank you Thomas Tafo, awesome Tafo, you've been mentioning him, came him start. Papa, I come lo all interesting, more interesting games, super him start lo tomorrow, kasi one time lo weekend. One lo kata something, no more me want them talem lo tafo think about say you need to be discussing talk about little bit lo last week before last week lo show blame to about all use for AI or 3D animation camera ya. And suppose you watch a match lo morning I mean so say you look safe or no lo morning how we similar house me fly watching house of the okata will stop will say hey be referee put one camera. So it's possible I've been watching match in the morning.
0: Yes. Many of the cinema too, lo, match blow Mexico with them South yes. Africa. Yes. Me look one shot there where me you take him, you saw the numbers inside the field one day.
1: And then I say, suppose you've been watching the morning, but you look, say, the camera you run us one in there, or thrown one in, but suppose where you look good, you've been stop listening to the radio, me been mentioning, say, by use for AI or 3D camera, yeah, by use for first use blame, lo FIFA World Cup, and so today in the morning, first one, you look at the Mexico, yeah, and then you look at ref, and another one, you look at them, balong, you go inside the net, you look one inside the net, yeah, you've been grabbing how now, balong, you come inside, and then you've been stop mentioning say suppose you've been look lo how now inside also one know something is circulate inside and hemi hurry up lo you look also name referee me pull more cut hurry up and minimum save word lo judgment one name from camera stalo be saved something stalo sorry so hemi save give him judgment hurry up same lo olo on opinion lo me perspective lo me look all same say hemi charge between VAR hemi give him quick answer lo one and now situation lo came inside lo filo this morning that is what me look lo morning I say me look all something different so I mean about camera lo morning
0: one another something to when them at on me you look lo match lo South Korea with them Chechnya lo afternoon yeah you look what Chelsea lo one got lo Chechnya me been broke.
1: I've
0: been broke. You say from Olicat Paka Bistaba.
1: Okay.
0: So then we hemi some referees indicate him say no, you know, we're from me broke too much. So
1: we must change
0: him.
1: So same Chelsea, we were back again.
0: Then we were back again because we just tearing plastic blame outside the molar line.
1: Well, name is Tablem.
0: Yes, name is Tablem. Same Molly all standby block that.
1: Okay.
0: World Cup, yeah. So you may look on something where you may never stop experiencing, huh? I think it was slow for not 2 years, but
1: no, you get a little start some game finish. And want something back again, we look inside lo game, and we, even also all use lo all camera, rule where if I've been putting few days lo last week, lo week, yeah, before game finish start, yeah, some lo rule, look, you apply finish. Osem, you know what looks really make him, osem planting about racism, you know what looks a money win, karma check, or put a point or block him out, or you make a one style of face limit different. You look him the morning, it just not look one no more. You never look one, osem, something will notice him from where you may read him all rule, if I put him here. My name is Atalem Lolkata, say, look all rule, you must stop look, if let's stop Haram with Facebook, if let's stop radio, if let's stop talk about. You look like him, I suppose we have me all of la rule yet, where play before by today one by karma shit play finish inside there we score from there Mexico may play lo Mexico or by make one sign of face or mouth or finger but today just no card no more from boss you make one sign you totally karam red card inside the field and then by you sent out lo field come back outside so you must say tomorrow by me Saturday and by me came full day I think by lo town by no card man walk out lo town from by came start lo 4 a.m. lo morning kasem lo 10 a.m. lo morning. Minister, tafu pa yung timo nilo sa mga update blo games blo tomorrow.
0: Lo tomorrow ba ba yung Canada? Canada ba ba yung mi blame Bosnia? March close 6 o'clock. What's this thing doing here? Okay, lo 6 o'clock. I met tomorrow the morning. Can I come by any face?
1: Can I come for you? For you? No.
0: Knock out. By knock out. Second day.
1: Okay.
0: And Canada, papa, I face Bosnia. And then okay. US, papa, I face Paraguay. Only two came tomorrow. Only two came tomorrow. One lo 6 o'clock and another one lo 12 o'clock. And then lo Sunday now.
1: By 4 a.m. lo morning.
0: Yes, you may expect them
1: three games
0: now. He got one or six. Qatar if it's Switzerland, and then Brazil if it's Morocco, lo 9 o'clock. Sunday, and then Haiti if it's Scotland, lo 12 o'clock, and then 3 o'clock afternoon. 3 o'clock afternoon, lo Alcatraz, about 10 o'clock the night.
1: Yeah.
0: So 3 o'clock afternoon, that's on Sunday. By Australia, if it's Turkey, that's the last game for Sunday, and then you may expect them lo Monday, lo morning, 4 o'clock. By Germany, me face Kurakau.
1: Nivlau.
0: Yes,
1: all the way. Go inside the World Cup.
0: So, I mean, now, lo tomorrow, you may get 2 games to watch them, 6 and 12. By Canada, I face Bosnia, and US, I face Paraguay. Amelo 12 o'clock tomorrow.
1: Now, Samuel, into stop story and pe lo morning, lo lunch, me pin run lo pasiko and tablo lo number 2. Me run lo pasiko lo number 2, pe me still look long for a line lo. Long for a line lo place lo la tish and tablo we. And one question where you've been asking him to pin talk around them yesterday, but you pay me good. Pe how now or who now by installing for you?
0: Yeah.
1: So today we've blessed up. We got one friend, blow Keith, where we've been karema one antenna, equal AP. We've been installing the AP and help me just go find him out, send me one prata. And him ring come after he complains, say me play, you serve help me blow and set him up, and make 100% after he come back down, after he say karema signal, all same, after me tell Keith say, pe. Time when you pay lo one, you pay antenna dish or you pay email lo company meeting sepa okatana li set him up or you got one fee plan lo you pay lo kata lo police set him up inside import say me alman lo island ya. So you make sure say that you pay you pass around lo check him say who's have installed from at the moment me aram say you got few people that start installing pe you got small fee
0: lo kata too yes
1: small fee you save kin small fee lo kata lo save install employee lo you save watch him all next match week or from no good you pay pa him go was them time house after pa him look pa run from screen go one hour house you go look them and two you got shortage from TV screen or TV screen you must have a for them blow pay like if in 20,000-30,000 all screen name run out you got lo 15 more you got some 100,000 available lo computer wall plan then you go start pay some say you must have a for them blow pay and then now he me finish so now here we stop you look at screen the house when you find one friend or one family we got screen cause it time at them after you've like watch him a FIFA World Cup from you nothing say came here any blow week and no more and run cause next money one time so you know the mistake and the mistake team play you call one friend or one family blow watch him came more enjoy FIFA blow FIFA World Cup will stop happen this time.
0: Okay, just before you me went down to this show here yeah, you may do been touch a little bit say FIFA by Emmy compensate them referee blow Somalia and some plenty people always stop thinking or might only cut in mind say the all referee tool is tapping Mogota or no only cut money or no?
1: And then we plant the question.
0: Answer by Mr. Talem say yes. FIFA MPM all officials blame. Only pay more than good money.
1: Yeah.
0: Yes, for me, that's what I'm saying. Only pay more than good money. How much only current? You must have good pay. Of course, all referee, blow FIFA, or any kind of tournament where FIFA may organize them, then we all tell them, say, all referee, only appoint them you for co officiate them came here, of course. You said say bang bang stuff
1: and want something too since by planted by only pay you look like referee they are making their living out of it so you work him work with him now so to him you got one opportunity we come with him him say after them oh yes me say by me say make one something
0: me share my experience blow one FIFA referee blame me, Jeremy Karai. Low one interview when we've been making with him late last year. Emmy tell him say money where what are some all FIFA ranking people. Only get good pay pity mulkatalo RSC. Tram harem ya, sem emi stop making tutuke, lo encourage sem yang vela, lo involve inside lo refereeing. So, tram imagine me ya, sem emi lo oceanian, we me olista kat Somania.
1: Even emi talk about football, emi sa lo nar vela sport. O kata to olise mak from all different kinds of sport, emi sa vehana o kata li pe. You mean lo football or someone with Jeremy Emi Pintalem Luya? Any experience?
0: Yes. As long as you got parts, you got OFC parts or FIFA parts, lo any tournament where only assignment you block all him, of course, you expect good money lo all kind of tournament or semi. So, maybe blow seven normal, lo you me or man will start listening to lo solo this afternoon, yeah?
1: Paga ken mitalam, thank you too much lo FFF, we save give him opportunity lo plan the young fla. Mr. Blue se plan the young fla li involve lo referee, like, lo yeah, me look se plan the all same, tuvla way tuvla ko bloko lo Samoa. So, you look at me one good fla opportunity, and suppose you were one young fla where you think say clock can stop finish. No, there's an opportunity out there. But so you think, say, you know, play one sport or no from semi-cope, el manual in one day semi-play, look into something behind him.
0: Exactly.
1: Like referee, you have a Coca-Cola lensman, every Sunday step inside one whole package. So you go in for the sport. Sport and you say, no, I want something, let me change him life for you. Pick one. Suppose you stop listening out there, there's opportunity out there. Nothing say, well, let me finish. Tiffany, but you call one short break and then you may come blame me. Close him up every something before I am head off to weekend.
2: Yeah, what's if you follow up 2026 to television, you'll follow up to what?

0: Yes, just before me to sign out lo afternoon, yeah. I think you miss service, you missed up come lo weekend. Weekend is just around the corner tomorrow. And you miss service lo weekend by got more and more interesting games super hemi coming up. And still you missed up look one of me some Facebook, I'll manage you some Facebook lo plan there you use some code, plan there you know use some code be or some me like come out lo lo keep on tell them say you me just want them support with them heart and me know with them hatred or me know with them something way but you make me know from FIFA World Cup and stuff lo one half country far away 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plo sportsmanship and you may continue to support and you may watch my life will get tournament will stop happen and you must tell people like, thank you to the FPTC where you have a current rights plus have a broadcast them full tournament you come back lo you me you stop quite lo home please you have a watching through the television blo Vanuatu and suppose you current one canal plus you have a watching through the channel blo FBTC channel number 28 and all keta will start karam all tish suppose we you look say you face a problem blo service set them up tish blo ask him ikatol man will start out there where we have come set them up tish blo and save enjoy ma all keta game super hemi start lo today and assume start talk it's weekend so you want them watch him game tomorrow find someone plus set them up tish blo lo start lo today lo after please have a watch him game blo tomorrow from Sunday there's a lot of game on Sunday you want to stop house playing when then by watch him game lo Sunday anything else stuff for before you need to sign off
1: I think blo atem mo se program blo tomorrow tomorrow lo 6 o'clock in the morning Saturday number 13 June from by Canada and if it's in Bosnia and then lo 12 o'clock midday tomorrow Saturday number 13 June from by USA and facing Paraguay so I need to feel much when by me happen lo tomorrow since tomorrow from by me no come on let's yeah. Give the Sunday fixtures lo Sunday lo 6 o'clock lo people will stop listen from by Sunday number by me one big showdown by Qatar pembayaran FSM Switzerland lo 6 o'clock lo morning and then 9 o'clock lo Sunday this coming Sunday Brazil pembayaran FSM Morocco one lo kata pembayaran FSM one lo kata big and exciting game lo this World Cup ya emia now lo group lo kata emia lo 9 o'clock Sunday Brazil pembayaran FSM Morocco and lo 12 o'clock this coming Sunday pembayaran Haiti FSM Scotland and then lo 3 o'clock lo afternoon lo Sunday by Australia by MFSM Turkey so I mean now all four for the match lo this coming Sunday when by you miss have a watch them lo all different venue or lo different places where you stop them when by you have a watch them all match and you enjoy show blog that
0: yes but again me want to continue Mr. continue blo talent say all came here and me come out all stop put out all time where you me walk so you me respect them time blo you me where you me walk and all get our stable house so suppose came here me kick off the morning make sure say you watch him came pay think about say walk play you too he me walk play you now he me priority because I may put him kakai lo table play you and you me stop come no PC time you me kata FIFA World Cup and you me kata independence celebration is just around the corner, plant the games.
1: Chevate to Instagram.
0: Kono sabi, you know, are anything from that, from Mr. Lo FIFA Blow Football. You mean, Mr. Jose, Chevate, you mean, our Karamini information, Hembe, Chevate by me next week yet. So, you make sure, say, all time and all PC time, and you too, you walk out. You take an extra care from you know save any something is have happen from all can happen on a time sometime early morning you know save so you Mr. Tok safety play you me too him important so as you Mr. Tok him know FIFA World Cup no make a plan to something and me congratulating two team Vanuatu well save announcing today 14 athletes we bambali representing Vanuatu no Commonwealth Games lo Nekis Manis bambali tipatro number 12 Plomanis July, Plokotan, Lo Scotland, and we got one para athlete, Lo powerlifting, Mary Sahi, where he go Lo Australia, go represent the Vanuatu Australia, and he come back, and we congratulate him 14 athletes, playing by Oligotown, and two chef de mission blocketer, Mike Mazavakalo, we by him leading team, Plokotan, Lo Scotland, he Lo number 21, Lo Manis July, he Lo Nekis Manis.
1: One nara historian blogata lo Japan and one setback blogata captain blogata MB custom injury and management blow Japan team only decide blow troubling M off only budem ko back lo Japan and only karamin one nara player back and so me really one no good sign lo Japan or was from sorry tamo captain me troubled also me
0: team one sign yes as a me miss about the Japan that's why me no under tell me something about him and no because he's a wish blow me blow lot of time play look me tell me from me to my
1: me mention me from you like at 142 emblo Japan na me tell me me say ah you yes so he rap I got captain blo Japan one then any and from me karem me karem injury lo leg plan for the past a few months and only treat him and me come in but he look as me come serious so only troop me out lo squad blo Japan Japan by play Netherlands Netherlands so sometimes me set alarm say Holland by the way bello Monday morning 7 o'clock
0: And yes, Japan and me out finish lo Mexico from situation blo venue pitch blo alketa. Hemino all same way kotali expect them was lo way. And only move out finish go lo US lo week ya kolo Nashville. And only set ma finish all shops blo kata lo way. Japanese shops lo way and all kata supporters blo kata fans. Only start finish lo US only kat one kutla training venue before game. So me been look one and finish so me been come out lo social media pe. Me no want to tell him pe. I could you raise him up about Japanese. Me support the Japan. I upload this FIFA World Cup. So by me look. You me start talk to me. Me support him. At the end of the day, there's only one winner.
1: Yeah, exactly.
0: So I think MNMI Karamimi Kamlo and Plo story and Plo Yumilo this afternoon all updates Plo FIBTC World Cup updates throughout the week. I want to tell them thank you, every listeners, where you've laced up tuning in Kam, plus have listened to get updates, whether you've laced up long way, but at least you've laced up stop listening to radio, Plo stop keeping you up to date. And back again, thank you, FIBTC, where is have make him Karam rights, plus have given me live broadcast, Plo full. Tournament, he come back to Yumi, and thank you everyone, and we hope you have a nice flow weekend, and you will enjoy more games for this flow weekend, and 20 minutes will be again next week, on Monday, lo same time, lo same radio station. Back again, tata everyone.
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Asim Dusta Benjamin Lance Dusta Deskin Music Blow Paradise 98 FM One Update Numo right here. You miss have said tomorrow in my last match is Blow No Tapaco Cup 2026. And yes, but you know, got something cool and enjoy the rest of the live game with the one good love pressure blow by. 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So anyways, enjoy this vibe coming up right now. You enjoy.

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1: Paradise 98 FM News, mi Marie-Laure Ludvaun. Wok plong ristore mo protecte mo public place long potfila, iteke wanarvala impotent step long potfila daytime all community group, government department mo all partner, igam together blong makem deya 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government blong Vanuatu all sempat blong rehabilitation blong community park ya. All seedling ya ikam through long one nature-based earthquake recovery project where department blong strategic plan, policy mo ed, coordination is support them. Prime Minister Chotam Napat hemikasem sola etkwata blong Torba province long island blong Vanua Lava, Tere Morning, BBC News reporter long Torba Mika Alpi, reportem se emia emi pat blong wan trip we Prime Minister mo delegation blong hem by oli mekem blong provincia. Long sola by Prime Minister mo delegation blong hem oli podem shi blong visiti mo different island long provincia. Emi first time blong Prime Minister na pat blong visiting provincia after we emi tekem position blong Prime Minister. News outside long country, President blong America Donald Trump istopem plan blong attackem Iran after we emi talem se One Peace Agreement e close up long come through. Trump italem se all talk to with them Iran oligo ga sem high level. Moemi hope se by only sign a one agreement long samfala day come. Be Iran italem se only no agree at long any official document with them America. Before long day a Trump e been talk strong blong a take him control long a Kark Island, one important place blong Iran blong Salem Hoil. Situation is tap Chinese quick time or wall is tap lookout long neck is move blong Tuvala side. Malong sport, one long old big fla event, where all country long ball all stop look forward long hem, by kick off nekis manis. Emia Commonwealth Games, where ikarem all get a Commonwealth country, all come together long compete, Vanuatu hemi part long game ya, more announcement long all get a athlete long hem, it take place at Tere long morning.
2: Today, Vanuatu Commonwealth Games Association, and we proud to formally announce them national funding change for Vanuatu by representative Uni. Lo Glasgow 2026 Commonwealth Games. We got one total of 14 athletes, more 8 national federation officials, whereby we travel to represent them nation from Yemi across all different multiple sports disciplines. Out of 14 athletes here, we got 11 where we participate in open allocation qualification, one bipartite invitation, for two qualifications on merit where you need the club to come from.
1: Emi Mike Masau Kalo Olsem Chief Plong Mission where Emi make an announcement at the morning. More them sports and put them in Paradise 98 FM News.

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0: Good afternoon, welcome to the last hour of the afternoon show. Believe me too, as we continue the selection of the music we enjoy this for the afternoon. But me give one one it's up no more weather focus be me to all over the weekend lo by do service one m kind weather na you do start expect them so by you me cut brief showers no more me over em vanuatu lo this coming oh yes for the rest of the weekend so stay tuned for more updates and information and this number is for you.
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Olga pasa musica ma sta ove mol rangli ubinua. So mi sabe se pa music sometimes mi tenem up some hype blue, sometimes mi tenem down some hype blue. Sometimes by you feel se no musica e no state kain kain ya. But you must look on the bright side. So music and me entertaining you are. So always look on the bright side. So anyways, suppose you still look at the one place, explore on the one meeting or one workshop, one training. Check them out, conference room, Lofi BTC, where me available, let me stop. Suppose you want to have more information about this for the conference room, give us a call, 22999, or by you, sabe, kasi mi vla lo front desk nula, behind Lofi la mall, opposite blo equity, lo by you, sabe, kare more information, so you no must miss them.

Olgeta, who looks some happiness pranaya? I think only feels in no car time, lo rest there now. You no worry, you have the rest of the weekend. For now, the time you got na yablo ba yusave finishing mo last walk blue, you just flow with them no more. If you need some entertainment, tune in ikam lo Paradise 98 FM. Lo ba yusave enjoy mo last selection with music. And shout out to everyone, will you finish walk, finish your stomach game, mo we will get go back la house, my dolly stuck la traffic right now. And shout out to you, where you still stomach game walk blue yet. Yes, Paradise will be always be your everyday friend and afternoon friend. Loba isabe keeping you on good luck company with a more nice for selection music, and this number is for you.

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The vibe is getting there and we're almost there. Blo kamlo an end blo day and then to tak and by approach blo by you miss have a rest for the rest of the weekend. So whatever plans where you got lo one good lo weekend. One long la weekend where Mr. Abkam lo for it, believe me. Think about no more, got one plan where by save me game, by you save got time lo, by you save rest, by you got time lo, by you save enjoy more, you got time where by you save stop and by you think back and say, one am now the next plan for the next week back and so I'm one thing more right here as you need to stop enjoy more last few minutes, blow afternoon show, believe me too.

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0: And just like that, Paradise family, thank you so much for coming by Blue this fellow afternoon and the rest of the week. And today is the last day as you missed up sign off for this fellow week's show. Yes, I think I'm planning to stay safe out there. And Mr. Passe, one good night, Leo, on time. And Maylee is out for the week.
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This is the state of origin. The New South Wales Blues and Queensland Maroons go head to head in the biggest rivalry in Australian sports, and Vanuatu fans can catch every match live on television of Vanuatu. Game 1 on the 27th of May. Game 2 on the 17th of June. Game 3 on the 8th of July. Don't miss a second of the intensity, passion and the pride of the state of origin. The 2026 National Rugby League's Men's State of Origin series live on television of Vanuatu.

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1: 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Okay, come down next week.

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This is more than rugby league. This is the state of origin. The New South Wales Blues and Queensland Maroons go head to head, the biggest rivalry in Australian sports, and Vanuatu fans can catch every match live on television by Vanuatu. Game 1 on the 27th of May. Game 2 on the 17th of June. Game 3 on the 8th of July. Don't miss a second of the intensity, passion, and the pride of the state of origin. The 2026 National Rugby League's Men's State of Origin series, live on television by Vanuatu. We'll be right back.

little mama. You know, you thick as hell, you know what I'm saying? 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Me and my gonna be together, you know what I'm saying? I ain't even worried about them really, though. 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

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It's on Babylon.

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